0: give a good cross street for where you all are at for the tow truck?
1: Closest cross is going to be Andersonville Highway.
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0: 165. I have Clint the Highway Wrecker on the phone. 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
1: Negative, single axle.
0: Copy, thank you.

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1: Copy, thank you. Go ahead.
2: She alleging this was physical?
1: Negative, verbal only.

0: 226, 227, and 231. Your status is?
1: We're okay.
0: Great.
1: Six and 18's checking a couple of culverts right now.
2: Round right, 17 to 75. What was the lot number?
1: Yeah, he's the same vehicle as 26.
3: I was told it's Delta 15.
2: It's a camper motorhome. Did you buy?
3: A Flagstaff camper.
2: No, okay. 117, I'm not looking.

0: 117
1: anyway.
0: Sir, be advised, I have a call holding in Zone 3, investigation by Officer 512, carrying court.
1: Yeah, we'll do some wire as soon as we get free then.
0: 36.
2: 174 to 117, you want me to take that?
1: Negative. I'll clear up in just a minute.
2: Copy.

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1: I'll begin this up to drive back to 75 location. Ready for beginning.
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1: 106.
0: I have a possible road rage incident. They're going to be on Pumpkin Hollow Road at this time. The blue Nissan SUV, the handicap tag. I believe they droned something at the caller's vehicle.
1: Copy. What was that location again?
0: Last contact was on Pumpkin Hollow.
1: Copy. Does the complainant want to meet me somewhere specific, or just find him on Pumpkin Hollow?

0: 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Your status.
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0: 106. The caller's been a meeting officer at 610 Bethel Road at Bethel Baptist Church. They'll be in a white Chevy Blazer.
1: Copy, I'll be in route.
0: What?
2: That Bethel Baptist Church call. I'm clearing up here.
0: Copy.
2: The call that they got hope.
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0: sent down out of Bethel Church.
1: Come on, 29. What traffic are you on?
2: Aaron Court call.
1: Copy. I'm just making sure.

0: like 75?
1: I'm going to have a Tennessee by number for you. It's going to be the one in custody. Can you head to the card and check for warrants? It's going to be Tennessee 150-950-791. Should come back to Jason Jones.
0: Copy.

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It's going to be a flat 4.

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0: Sir, I have a suicidal person, 731 Salisbury Lane, cross of Joseph Francis Way, possibly in a 2025 blue Toyota Camry. He's got an argument with his wife, unknown weapons. Could possibly be headed to 517 North Main Street, Clinton.
1: Copy. 126, I'll take that.
0: Copy, 126. Can you copy direct?
1: I copy. Break 106, direction 126. If you head out toward that address, let me know. I'll go with you. Copy. I'm going to head to it from Central.
0: As well.

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1: 3C 2047.
2: 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The property wasn't stolen. I'll leave notes to the court.

0: 106. Address of the possible destination for that suicidal subject one more time.
1: Copy. It's going to be a 2025 blue Toyota Camry. Could possibly be going to 517 North Main Street in Clinton. 517 North Main Street, Clinton.

0: Sorry, sir, I don't have CAD. What's the name of the subject we're looking for?
1: The Aaron Walker, 4-6 of 85.

0: comes back to the Cynthia Norrid of Tyler Place Lane in Clinton. Be advised, I've notified Clinton, they'll be en route to that address.
1: Copy.
2: 126, the registration is going to be Bravo Tango Tango 9889. Bravo Tango Tango 9889.

0: 129, if I didn't advise, I'm in service in Karen's court. I'll add notes to the court.
1: 227. I think locate welfare check. Call in from the Sheriff's Department. 517 North Main Street. Cross of Spring Street. They're asking if we can locate an Aaron Walker at that residence. He left his residence at the Village of Pine Creek approximately 15 minutes ago. Subject may be suicidal, no weapons.
2: Ten more.

0: starting one. What was that address again?
1: 517 North Main Street. It's almost directly across from Spring.
0: Copy.
2: Pack
3: Camry. Affirmative. Bravo Tango Tango 9889. Repeating. Bravo Tango Tango 9889.
2: Copy.
1: Affirmative. He left his residence after an argument with his wife. That's what she advised the county.
0: Copy.

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Copy, I just got up on fire.

Science Center out to North Main. If I fail to advise, that subject should be in a 2025 Blue Camry bearing Tennessee, Bravo Tango Tango 9889.

0: 117.
1: Holding a traffic complaint zone 3, the Brushy Valley, 800 block, motorcycle in and out of traffic, traveling at a high rate of speed. What do you advise?
2: Just know where I'm on North Main, looking for that car. Won't get it when we get cleared up here.
1: Up.
0: 170 on D.
3: Cruising.
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4: Yeah, it's going to be a little stone, sandstone house right there. It's got stone exposed.

0: plane in the South 17 is supposed to be coming to 517.
1: County advised that the 517 was a relative's address.

0: point, then what was that subject thing one more time? I'm sorry.
1: One 17 status.
2: Aaron Walker.
3: And you call him. I'm still trying to locate the house on Main Street. Is this alley that goes off Spring Street?

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1: 129 dispatch, show me in service from the motorcycle, call negative contact, I'll be in route 2.

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1: It's right in the middle of Andersonville.
0: Copy.

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0: 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I got one for status in Jesse.
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0: 09-32-37-528.
3: Sir, your traffic cut out. Can you repeat?
1: The male subject's returned to the residence.
0: 31 clear.
3: 36.

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1: No, he's returned to the residence where I'm at.
0: Copy, I'll be in route to you.
1: Copy, I'm done.

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1: 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We've got an investigation by Officer 344 Bethel Road, cross with Grace Surfer.
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207, traffic stop. 300 block, Lynch Avenue. Traffic stop, 300 block, Lynch Avenue, Bravo Sierra, Mike, 1093, Bill White, Chevrolet, Colorado.

0: 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I'm out with 126.
1: Copy. Sir, have a traffic complaint. Walker Circle, cross the Bull Run Road. Caller stated there are numerous cars blocking the roadway.
2: You're 65 to 17. You want us to go out there?

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0: I'm going to be Andersonville Highway near Cross Pike, Tennessee registration 566, Bravo Golf, Quebec, Bravo.
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0: Go ahead.
1: Spoke with the subject. He appears okay.
2: 207.
1: He is 5 report.
0: Traffic stop, Turner Block, Highway Drive. On.
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0: Reference the complaint by phone about the door-to-door salesman. I attempted to call that number. It went to voicemail. If she calls back, just tell her I'll get in touch with her in a minute.
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1: 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Tennessee registration, Henry 260147.
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0: pictures which are...
1: Bravo Sierra Victor 7833, return to a 2011 Ford, possibly miscast, to Derek Ward, Luther Foster Lane, Clinton. Insurance is confirmed. Expiration 43027, it's in a hole.
2: Bravo Mike, November Bravo. Gonna be on a Toyota minivan.

0: copy. 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
1: 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The owner's good. That's probably not.
0: Wait a second.

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1: We're going to be out with a suspicious vehicle at, I believe, the intersection of Offutt Road and Bowling Springs Lane. Tansy Tag Bravo November Golf 1370. Send me a black Ford Fusion. I'm not

0: 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It's valid and SR insurance confirmed.
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1: Copy.
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0: 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The property appears to be okay. I'm showing back
1: to the
2: Copy.
0: 129, what is the address of this vehicle come back to?
2: 156 Offutt Road, 156 Offutt Road.

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0: Copy.

0: 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Complaint advisors of a white Ford Ranger doing donuts in the parking area.
1: Crazy, I've been out.

0: 141 Webster Road, across the Cane Creek Road. The caller states there's a male subject standing in front of a car. He's wearing a French coat.
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She's pretty worked up this evening. 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

0: Take him back to a 2011 blue Hyundai Santa Fe, to a Ricky Kaufman, to Glen Avenue and Rocky Top. 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
1: 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Lake City Highway, Roadie Lane. 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

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Tennessee 110-394-853. 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
0: Delta. 16, Bravo, Delta. 161 Bravo Romeo Golf.
1: What was the first three numbers I copied? Six Bravo, Bravo, Bravo, Delta, Delta.
0: On the violation.
2: 516.
1: That comes back on a white 2003 Ford F-150 to Gary Bailey of La Follette. No stolen record, and it expires January of 27.

0: 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I have one to check when you're ready.
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0: 139-486-346. 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
0: One 39-486-340. 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

0: 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Is it a Jeremiah Weiner? Copy, sir. He's valid. Negative locals, NCIC.
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0: 3, 1, 10, 7, 3, 9, 9, 9, 9, 9, 9, 9, 9, 9, 9, 9, 9, 9, 9, 9, 9, 9, 9, 9, 9, 9, 9, 9, 9, 9, 9, 9, 9, 9, 9, 9, 9, 9, 9, 9, 9, 9, 9, 9, 9, 9, 9, 9, 9, 9, 9, 9, 9, 9, 9, 9, 9, 9, 9, 9, 9, 9, 9, 9, 9, 9, 9, 9, 9, 9, 9, 9, 9, 9, 9, 9, 9, 9, 9, 9, 9, 9, 9, 9, 9, 9, 9, 9, 9, 9, 9, 9, 9, 9, 9, 9, 9, 9, 9, 9, 9, 9, 9, 9, 9, 9, 9, 9, 9, 9, 9, 9, 9, 9, 9, 9, 9, 9, 9, 9, 9, 9, 9,

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That VIN you had provided out of Wyoming does come back to that silver Dodge Cummins. Looks like it's valid. Negative stolen. Driver Scott Lloyd, 627-04, is also valid. Negative locals and CIs.

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0: 29. I have 4 to check when they're ready.
1: Go ahead.
0: 149-260-731. Gabriel Morales, for the birthday of 11-22-2004. The second one's going to be Carmen Hill. First name's known as Kilo Alpha Romeo, Mike Edward November. Birthday is 6-30-2006. The third one's going to be the driver of my second vehicle, 144-583-230. Should be Derek Flood. And the last one's going to be Carolina Morales. Last name's known as Mike Oscar Romeo Alpha Lima Echo Sierra. Carolina Charlie Alpha Romeo Oscar Lima Ida November Alpha. Birthday is 12-2-2005.
1: Copy.

0: Hang on, are you calling?
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Out Tennessee, we on a silver 4 foot.

0: that's how we infirm. Once you got passed by a cross from 300, no registration, visible, no tag, revving up the engine, almost in the toll booth.
1: Pretty safe.
2: I'm behind you, John. 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
0: 27, we're going to be traffic stop that vehicle. Be at point 100 block. 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

0: 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BID only. She's negative locals in NCIC.
1: Copy.

0: 30. I'm going to be traffic stop 1800 block and no suits.
1: Go ahead, 31.
0: Bravo, Papa, Bravo, 7508. 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

31. Go ahead. Brandon McCarter Wolf of Clinton is going to be valid. He's negative locals in NCIC. Copy. Sorry, Wolf. Can you confirm entrance on that side? It's showing too progressive Hawaii.

331, 226. Caller states he is at the 100 block of Clinch Avenue trying to go to Main Street. States that the light from Clinch Avenue to Main Street is not changing. He said he has sat there through four cycles and it is not changing.

0: help you on route today as well.
1: Receive. Caller states he's going to wait there because he does not want to run it and get a ticket.
0: Sorry, Warren, you still on the phone with us?
1: That's negative. I'm calling back.
0: That's fine. If they're going to be a minute, let me use it as a four-way solve. Long as I'm coming, they can go.
1: Receive.

0: 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I'll be there in the light cycle.
1: Pre-safe 27, I was on the phone with him when you pulled in. He says he's safe.
0: 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Probably not changing because it doesn't sense because he's in the middle of the intersection.
1: He done hang up when you pulled in. He said he was going to talk to you.

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0: 228. 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
3: What?
2: Sorry about that. I'll be in service. 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
3: Precinct.

0: 31. I got a Tennessee kid for a tech.
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0: Quebec Charlie Hotel, Quebec Delta 7 Mike. Quebec Charlie Hotel, Quebec Delta 7 Mike.
2: That should be displayed on a 2002 Toyota Camry to Sienna Stooksbury of Lake City. No stolen record, and it expires August 28th of 2016.

0: Go ahead, 27.
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0: that comes back on a 2018 Buick, possibly EMV. No stolen record. And it expires. Stand by. Expires November of 26.
1: Copy.
2: 31, I got one more plate on the Alabama issue.
0: Go ahead.
2: Alabama issue, Alpha 447 Hotel Delta. 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

0: I've got a disturbance at 821 Roger Street. 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Said he's slamming his car door, blowing the horn, and yelling and cussing. States all he knows is his name is Curtis.
1: Copy, I'll be in the room.

0: 31, I'm at that with you. 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
1: I'll do it, Jerry. Either one of y'all familiar with him?
0: We had a call there the other night, but never made contact with him. He's GOA when we got there.
1: Very safe. Keaton doesn't have anything local. I'm familiar with him. I've got a good rapport with him. I'm in route.
0: Copy.
2: By the 2100 block now.

0: units en route to Rogers. 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Said he peeled out in a gold Impala headed toward Beet Street.
1: Copy. He's been staying at a house pretty frequent over on Bird.

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1: That vehicle's going to be located at 712 Burton Street.
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0: Sheriff's got a suspicious vehicle, 135 Moccasin Hollow Lane. Caller states that there's a black vehicle sitting in his driveway, possibly a Chevy. It's a male driver. The subject states that he's not on the caller's property.

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1: Copy.
0: Cantley, it's going to be a black Chevrolet Impala. I passed it coming in here.
2: Copy. I believe I passed it going out, and it's out to Clinton Highway by now.

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0: 627. 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It's going to be at Sony's, 2405 North Severs, showing front door motion. An alarm company stated they did speak with the key holder named Chris, who gave wrong password.
1: Two, four, I'll be correct.

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0: 227. 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He's not on site. Farm company called him on his phone.
1: Precinct 31, clear switch.
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1: 222, go ahead.
0: Being route to the 700 block of Lynn Street. Caller states there's an older male walking in the middle of the road, barefoot and in pajamas, look dazed and confused.

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1: 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Returns on a flight 1997 Ford F-150 to Larry Daugherty out of Clinton. Insurance is confirmed. Expiration 331-27 NSR.
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5, traffic stop. 2300 block, type fevers. Tag number's going to be 103. November, Kilo, Sierra. Repeating 103, Bravo. November, Kilo, Sierra. Gray,

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0: Sir, I just sent you a page to contact somebody. Also, 139 is going to call you with more information on that.

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222, traffic stop, 700 block, South Beaver. 222 traffic stop. Make that a 600 block, South Beaver. It's going to be on a black Toyota sedan. 125 Bravo Golf, Romeo Bravo. 125 Bravo Golf, Romeo Bravo.

0: 236, Clinton Elementary will be conducting a fire drill, fire drill only. Alarm company has been notified, and it'll be started at 9:15.
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1: 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I did call the complainant and advise. 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
0: Suicide to a black 2005 Volvo to Charles McMahon of Clinton. No stolen records. Film expiration 331-27.

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0: 2. 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
1: Got him.

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1: Copy.

0: 7 Papa Alpha 03 6572.
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0: Copy that. Thank you. 162, did you advise that it was parked here for a month? The cat's saying it was parked here since last night.
1: Negative. I advised it didn't.
0: Copy out. I'm sorry.

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0: 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Follow-up investigation.
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0: He's an occupant of one of the apartments.

0: 21, have a call pending in the South Zone. Going to be at Windy, 400 South Severs Boulevard. Have an alarm company call. They advise that there's a female that has crossed the zone at that address. They're advising that she's not permitted to cross. Going to be a Melissa Jarnigan currently on scene at the Windy, 400 South Severs.
1: Great.

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0: 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He's been advised. Show me back in service.
1: Briefing.

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1: 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I'll be back in a moment.

0: 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You can show us back in service. 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
0: Model Circle on the Kenny Lane, Tennessee 36378, Papa Delta, Silver Ford Fusion.
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1: Leo status, Kenneth Robert, 430 and 55, valid class B M for restrictions include corrective lenses. He's negative NCIC locals.

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0: EMS assignment. Going to be for a male outside, unknown medical. 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
0: Repeat.

have a possible gazebo owner. 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However, her boyfriend, who is on scene at a neighbor's house, is advising he thinks it's possibly out. Unknown if this is going to be the correct address or not. 106 Phillips Lane off of Highland Drive.

0: 200 at Engine 1. Just to advise you, the caller is calling from Walmart. She's advising that her boyfriend is at 112. He advised that the gazebo was black now. Unknown if he is out or not. Again, the boyfriend should be at 112. They're advising the possible address is 106 or 108, Phillip Plains.
1: One copy.

0: Asbury onto 106 Phillip Plain. Do have a small shed or gazebo on the back that is smoking. I'll be out investigating.
1: Three.

0: go ahead.
1: Patient being transported. 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What's hours?
0: Three, thank you.

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She's advising that her vehicle was hit in the parking lot. 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
1: Show me out at the Econo Lodge in Rocky Top for a light report. 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

0: commercial fire alarm. 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
0: 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It's going to be on a black Chevrolet 7 Charlie Papa 1531.
1: Copy, it's in there, sir.

23. 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Caller's advising he passed out, advising he's conscious now, went into the house, and now he's came back, and he's currently in a blue pickup truck. 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

0: a welfare check. 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PD's on scene. The 518 North Main Street.
1: And you won't be responsible. 518 North Main Street.
0: Repeat.

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2: 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He's denying any medical assistance. 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
1: Repeat, fire's en route.

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2: Sir, can you check with Engine 1 if they're needing EMS or not?

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0: 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President's been given water and some proper action to take cool down. Engine won't be available from 518 North Main Street.
1: Great, baby.

0: 162, go ahead.
1: 162, I've got a harassment call that's occurred at 310 Strong Hollow Lane, across from Twin Oaks Road. Complainant is going to be at the sheriff's department on the second floor of the parking garage in a maroon Ford Focus.
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1: Park line, Mill Creek. It's going on a blue, correction, it's going to be a black Subaru. 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
1: Ten oh two Anna Brown, date of birth 3/20/1989, is valid Class D with a corrective lenses restriction. Negative local NCIC. As for that registration, it's also going to be valid. Insurance confirmed. 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
0: 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Victim's back to an unknown color 2004 Honda Pilot to a Mendoza Castillo Arlen Gustavo out of Knoxville. 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

0: 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Will be in the parking lot close to the Broad Street side. 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
1: Nothing.
0: 128-119, possible domestic, 1819 Lake City Highway, cross from Henson Lane, between a male and a female, unknown if it's physical or verbal, partner took 911 call, could hear a male and a female yelling in the background, then line disconnected upon calling them back. Female stated that she was attempting to put up a camera and that everything was okay. Unknown if there's any weapons or alcohol involved.
1: Nothing. Go ahead.
2: 128, I copy. We're out from Andersonville.
1: Copy.
0: 162.
1: Can you see if you could find a Tennessee DL or a North Carolina DL on a Kevin Young, date of birth 3/1/1971?
0: Proceed.

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0: 162, are you clear for information?
1: Affirmative.
0: 162, I was able to locate a DO for Kevin Young Daver, 3-1-1971. He's negative NCIC. Does look like he does have a possible out of our county. A firm. Negative, I have not confirmed it yet.
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0: 152-712-502. Should come back to Dylan Roberts.
1: Where is he, Simon?
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2: I got two to add to the car when you're ready. 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
1: Where is he?
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0: K92 Dylan Robert, State of Earth 6-14-2008, is valid Class D, negative local Knox, NCIC. As for driving history, he's only showing a personal injury accident in 4/25 of 2026.

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1: Can you change the nature of this call to a civil matter? Send me back in service, I'll have a report.
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0: That's affirmative. I was trying to tell you about an MVA non-injury Lambden Road at Andersonville Highway. K92, is that the one you're talking about that you're going to, or are you talking about the one on Andersonville Highway for North?
1: The one for North, and I'd like to hear any backup on it.
0: Copy, sir. 128, I have an MVA non-injury Lambden Road at Andersonville Highway. It's going to be a gray Honda Civic and a red Camaro. They're not blocking the roadway.

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1: It's 402 and 407 that's responding.
0: Okay, I'll divert. I'll take care of the NVA on Landon Road, or Ranger by Landon Road.
1: Receive. Are you wanting THT?
0: Yeah, you can see if they're available. If they're not close, I'll take care of it.
1: Receive.
0: County 28, did you copy?
2: I copy. Thanks, sir.

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1: Play with the first.
0: I'll just have the card.
1: Copy.

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0: Sir, I apologize. Jervis Brown, date of birth 1/16/1974, is showing suspended as of for a failure to pay child support as of 10/23/2025. No driving on, suspended. 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
1: Copy.

of it.

caller is advising that two male subjects on two Harley Davidsons were harassing the caller. This is an ongoing issue. Would like to meet you at that location.

0: 115. I'll be on duty at your drop, Cinemark.
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1: Good.
0: Sir, just be advised, the owner of the Honda Civic, I believe, has called Lowe's Toes, and they're going to be en route.

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1: Hey, Nancy.
0: Yeah, I do.
1: Cannot do, go ahead.
0: What was Mr. Brown's system for all this accident?

0: tackle on 39, I don't think.
1: Top. K9 to... The suspension is showing failure to pay child support.
0: K9, does the complainant work here?
1: That's a negative.
0: Okay.
1: They live across the street from it, and if I said they would meet over there, I can give them a call.
0: Probably not. Okay.

0: 139.
1: Good.
0: Sir, the complainant is going to be at 2855, and she was wanting to know if you could come over there.
2: 204 off duty.

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1: That's a negative. Showing unconfirmed insurance.
0: Copy.
2: Sorry, Donaldson.
1: Where is he?

0: 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You can call me back in service if I was proper. Both events occurred in Knox County.
1: Received.

0: 1917, I've spoken with both complainants. You can show me in service for the report.
1: Receive.

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1: Will you send off for a signed certified on that Mr. Brown, also a criminal history, driving off suspended? And I'll be in service with a crash report and incident report.
0: Receive.

0: 59.
1: 159, tree down, Bush Road at Marlow Circle, blocking the roadway. We are coming out the fire department.
0: Call me.
2: To the 59, you can stay available. I'll take care of that dispatch.
1: Copy, K-9-2.
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1: Suspicious person, 201 Scott Rogan Lane, across the Old Lake City Highway. Was a male wearing a green shirt, black shorts, has black hair. Came up on the porch, looking through their things. Also tried to get to a vehicle in the driveway. Took off back down Scott Rogan Lane towards Old Lake City Highway.

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